But as a singer grows older, his conception goes a little deeper because he lives life and he understands what he's trying to say a little more.

singer grows older, his conception grows a little deeper because he lives life and he understands what he's trying to say a little more. If a singer tries to find out what's happening in life, it gives him a better insight on telling the story of the song he's trying to sing.

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0: Imagination is like looking at something no one else can ever see. You can try to describe it, but it's your own world. It's just your space. And if you listen to music, you can create your own world of memories. Where you can feel just the things you want to feel. This is your moment.
1: Be best.

You can create whatever you want, just by using your imagination. And if you simply need a break from things happening around you, just listen to music, take a walk outside and enjoy the sun. This is your moment.

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We believe in the indomitable values of friendship, in the sacred

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We believe in the strength found in fraternity. We believe in fighting for those we love.

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That's not cool, that's not

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But in fact, everybody's nobody. I think the honorable thing for our species to do is deny our programming. 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Walk hand in hand into extinction. One last midnight, brothers and sisters opting out of a raw deal.

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1: you loved. I'm having a few.
2: Je t'aime. Je t'aime is I love you in French. If you want to be less passionate about it, you'd say je t'aime bien. 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Je t'aime bien. 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
1: Certainly someone who is frozen is not alive, but neither are they dead. They are in a third state, and biostasis is the word I would use to describe it.

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0: 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After
1: Hours. This is hard. I know it's gonna be for real. This is hard. I know it's gonna be for real. 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